tried to take my crown, they whispered lies. They tried to break me, but I would not give in. My sins are my savior.

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It's Swedish House Mafia and Likey Lee with Happiness Is So Sad.

0: You've been listening to the Warm Global Dance Top 20 by Warm, the World Airplay Radio Monitor, tracking the biggest dance records across global radio. I've been Paul Rudd, and I'll see you again next week for another countdown of the biggest dance records on the planet.
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0: What's good, Chasers? It's your boy, Cody Chase, and this is the Chase 184. Baseline filth and brand new bangers from Riordan, Silva Bumpa, Walker and Royce, and Cassian. It's going to be a tech house kind of set. Let's get it. Welcome to the Chase.
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0: That's a wrap on 184. Drinks on Me closing us out with Curacao Blue, straight off the back of Cassian going two in a row, and LaFriss on All in My Head. Massive love to every artist on this week's track list.
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1: What's good, Chasers? It's your boy, Cody Chase, and this is episode 183. Brand new bangers all hour, with massive heat from Sparta Q, J Lumen, Anna Roosh, and KSST. Welcome to the Chase.

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While you're over there,